0: music on Y94 sounds like, well, this.
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2: 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Our colors will fade eventually, so if our time is running out, day after day, we'll make the mundane a masterpiece. Oh my, my, oh my, my love, I take one look at you, you're taking me out.

Don't you think I'm a little too young to be messed with like that? So convincing, you made it look fun. Laugh it off, but the damage is done. Saying, baby, just relax.

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And this town's lost its faith. Our colors will fade eventually. So if our time is running out, day after day, we'll make the mundane a masterpiece. Oh my, oh my love. I take one look at you, you're taking me out.

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Y94.

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There was a study done, and they found if you're getting enough sleep, but you're still waking up tired, your morning coffee might be the problem. The caffeine, it's messing with your brain activity, so you're not getting that, like, deep restorative sleep. 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

Charlie Folk, this is 194. Well, the romance is still going well between Ariana Grande and Ricky Alvarez as the couple was spotted at Universal Studios trying to sneak a smooch in between a few rides. Ariana Grande now on 194.

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